0: which shirt goes with which skirt. It's bizarre.
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I just spent a half a meal on a chandelier. Now you try and cut me off like a light switch. Try and stay in our league. 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

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He's got the fire and the fury at his command.

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Right. This next band is from Barcelona. It's in Catalonia, okay? And they're going to come and entertain you and make you dance and sing all night long. So please make a big, big welcome to Charango.

0: 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I gotta have faith. Because I gotta have faith.
1: Ona Bitlles, 107 FM.

It's your love I'm lost in. Your love I'm lost in. Your love I'm lost in. And I'm tired of being so exhausted. Your love I'm lost in. Your

I do know, obviously I do know some Spanish, but I've blown it to use it because one of them was Dos Minutos. I should have used it before we went off. Oh, intention is there. 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

0: i Cat Weekend.
1: Mom, can you tell us a story?
2: Yeah, something exciting.
1: Please? Pretty please?
3: Yay! Who the fuck is this? Hit me on the gram at 6. Saying Jada Grace trying to dish?
4: What?
3: Swim made many men swim with the fishes. So what's one more? Just add it to the list.